0: This band is getting set for their first ever tour of Australia, From Ashes to New on Hard Drive XL, where the honor group of the night is Waitresses. Please tip them well. Do not be a Mr. Pink.
1: It's

0: Hard Drive XL music from 3 Days Grace, who will kick off another leg of their Alienation tour in October. I'm Lou Brutus. Chris Motionless of Motionless in White is back with me tonight as featured artist. That band extra excited to be part of the Slipknot Sickest Stadium Tour next summer. I will also be speaking to Gavin Rossdale of Bush. We are also going to hear from Robert and Dean DeLeo of Stone Temple Pilots via the Hard Drive Archive on this, the anniversary of the release of their album Core. We are also going to be celebrating the anniversary of the release of Dirt from Alice in Chains. I have a rant on non-music fans. Poetry Corner will get you set for October. It came from the web, looks back at retro gaming and screen time, salutes the birthday of Ian McShane.
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0: The funeral portrait as you do your night hard drive XL style. Robert and Dean of Stone Temple Pilots joining me in just a moment via the hard drive archive as we mark the anniversary tonight of their landmark album Core. I'm Lou Brutus, and last night, because of all the Slipknot Sickest Stadium summer tour news, I did not really get to talk much about the VMAs, which were on Sunday night. Personally, I didn't want to watch it, but I did it so you don't have to. And please believe me when I tell you, you didn't miss much. There was an award given to the surviving members of Nirvana. That was a nice moment. Other than that, Madonna should sue whoever did all that plastic work on her face, although I was impressed the way she shot lasers out of her ass. That's literal, by the way. It was quite impressive.
1: 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Hard Drive XL.
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Stone Temple Pilots' core album dropped on this day in 1992. Here are Robert and Dean DeLeo of the group from the Hard Drive Archive talking about cutting their teeth on music growing up in New Jersey.

0: Hard Drive XL music from Wage War, who dropped their new album Landfall 1 week from Friday. Stone Temple Pilots before that from their Core album released on this day, 1992, the very same day we got Dirt from Alice in Chains, another album we will be saluting later. Great hearing Robert and Dean DeLeo tonight from Out of the Hard Drive Archive. One of the fun things about speaking to them is we grew up near one another in central New Jersey on the Jersey Shore, and we saw many of the very same concerts as kids, including stuff at the Capitol Theater in Passaic, Convention Hall in the Stone Pony in Asbury Park. I might be old, but I've seen all of the good bands, some of whom I've seen with other good bands.
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0: crawled under his skin and it's time to get it out. 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
1: I feel bad for people who do not get excited about music. For example, I have recently seen In This Moment, Hollywood Undead, Limp Bizkit, Hailstorm, I Prevail, and a ton of others. I felt like a kid on Christmas. It's always that way when I get to see a favorite band. Even after thousands of live performances, I still get butterflies when the lights go down. How do people go through life without that? Those poor dumb bastards. Of course, to each their own, plenty of people revel in things I have no interest in, like competitive stone skipping, cheese rolling, or those talk shows where everybody screams at one another about politics. Viva la différence.
0: Hard Drive XL with Lou Brutus.
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11: Hulu has announced that Future Rumble will not return as a regular series after its season 14 revival. Creator Matt Groening shared, "We've come to an end many times before and we will rise again. They have lots of stories to tell and everyone is still into it, so they'll see. There's still some specials coming, but the core show will be done. Futurama is a little show that seemingly can never die, and honestly, we're all okay with that.
12: If anyone needs me, I'll be in the Angry Dome."
11: Guillermo del Toro shared that he was in talks with early concepts for the Bioshock movie, but was scrapped simply from a disastrous phone call, sharing that the dynamics of a video game are very different from a movie. Cinematically, they are the same, but storytelling very different because you're not solving puzzles. There were a couple of calls for Bioshock, but ended up being just a bad call that never came to fruition. So just play the games. They're super cheap anyway.
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11: 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And follow me online and Ned on air. Keep gaming, watching, and
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0: and you just sit down. 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
1: 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You would not want to be looking that way at me. 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
2: The actor best known as Al Swearengen, the great Ian McShane, celebrating his 84th birthday tonight. We are saluting him tonight in Screen Time. His career goes back a full 60 years, and one of his earliest really great roles is from 1969's The Battle of Britain. This had an all-star cast of English actors saluting the summer of 1940 when the Royal Air Force battled the Luftwaffe in the Battle of Britain. Michael Caine, Sir Laurence Olivier, Christopher Plummer, Robert Shaw, Ian McShane, and a ton more. An amazing film that features the greatest warplanes you will ever see. From 1969, The Battle of Britain. They used audio from that in Pink Floyd's The Wall. I just remembered that in my cluttered attic-like brain.
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0: Hard Drive XL with Black Sabbath. As we look forward to the return of Ozfest next summer, one-off events in both the UK and the USA. Motionless and White before that, featuring Skylar Grey, Rest in Peace. Thank you to Chris Motionless for joining me every night this week as featured artist. The band will be doing some of the dates next summer on Slipknot's Sickest Summer Stadium Tour. It is also going to feature all manner of groups like Bring Me the Horizon, Lamb of God, Acid Bath, and a bunch more. The first show with a different lineup is going to be in England, July 3rd. It gets going in the States, Washington, D.C., July 16, running through Phoenix, Arizona, August 18.
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0: Papa Roach for this Tuesday edition of Hard Drive XL. Gavin Rossdale of Bush joining me later tonight as special guest. I'm Lou Brutus. 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
1: So you see, son, good manners are very, very important. 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
2: Most folks know actor and birthday boy Ian McShane from Deadwood, where he crafted one of the great villains in screen history, Al Swearengen. But his career goes back 60 years. Dramas, war films, and of course, the great comedy from 2003, Agent Cody Banks. Now, hear me out on this. This is a classic starring Frankie Muniz as a teenage CIA agent who goes undercover at a prep school to get close to a scientist whose nanotechnology is being turned into a weapon by the villainous Dr. Brinkman. Brinkman is, of course, played by Ian McShane, Al Swearengen, and he is a hoot in this film. From 2003, Agent Cody Banks.
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Country Corner will get you primed and ready for the kickoff of October and the spooky season in just a moment. Right after that, Bush joining me as special guest to get us there. Let Down on Hard Drive XL. A man on a

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3: We're 2 days away from October, the real kickoff for Halloween season. Of course, you could have begun already, because you don't need much of a reason. 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I'm always amused by the artists I spin who are tailor-made for Halloween. Manson, Zombie, Kiss, In This Moment, and others I know that you've seen. So whether you've already started your early Halloween celebration, or if you're waiting till Thursday, I'll give you a soundtrack right here on this station.
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0: Hard Drive XL music from a band who I think they've been neglecting us in the United States a little bit the last couple of years. Korn. We have not gotten a lot of Korn shows, but places like South America and Europe have. As a matter of fact, Korn is getting even more beginning Sunday, October 18. Their tour with Architects and Youth Code begins in Stuttgart, Germany. I would love to see how the Germans react to Korn. I have attended concerts in Germany, and those crowds get very, very intense. And I've never even been to Rockin' Ring yet. I've been invited by a couple of bands to travel over there. Haven't been able to work it out for my schedule. Maybe next summer.
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2: 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Sorry, Svetlana.
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That was Do It for the Love by Letdown. 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

Eastern Iowa's Rock 108. I'm AI DJ Tori. 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That was Nails in the Coffin by Five Finger Death Punch. Up next, here's Fell on Black Days by Soundgarden.

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Eastern Iowa's Rock 108. Hey, it's Tori. If I'm the future of AI, you've got nothing to worry about. That was Animalistic by Plush. Up next, here's No Rain by Blind Melon.

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I may not have vision, emotions, or functioning lady parts, but I do have a decent playlist. 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

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That was Pretty Insane by Gravecore, headlining Chaos for a Cause 6. 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

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Royal Bliss. Warning. This is your warning. Let down. Do it for the love. This is New Rock, trending now on Rock 100.

on Rock 108. I'm Tori, your AI DJ. Don't believe what they're saying. We're not here to destroy the world. I'm here to wreck your ears. That was Warning by Royal Bliss. Up next, here's Black Hole Sun by Soundgarden.

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1: This is Agribusiness Matters on the Iowa Agribusiness Radio Network. I'm Mark Magnuson. With turbulent cattle markets due to beef imports and the southern border with Mexico reopening for cattle imports, cattle producers have a lot to think about when making decisions for the future of the herd. Will cattle ranchers and farmers make plans for starting the rebuild process for the remainder of 2026 and going into 2027? We will hear more from USDA Chief Economist Justin Benavidez next.
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1: Will cattle ranchers and farmers make plans for starting the rebuilding process for the remainder of 2026 and going into 2027?
3: As far as whether or not the herd is going to grow into next year, I am of the mind that it will, and I'll caveat that with saying I've been of the mind that it'll grow for the last 2 years.
1: That is USDA Chief Economist Justin Benavidez. He says that price data will influence the choices of producers at the individual and national level when making heifer retention decisions.
3: No longer at the record-breaking levels that we were earlier in the year, but these are still very high prices, and you can see that the returns to cow-calf producers are the highest that they've ever been.
1: Benavidez says that compared to 20-year averages on returns for producers, producers have been waiting for a considerable time for the prices they have enjoyed recently.
3: We're actually only looking at net returns of about $100 a head on average. So even though this is a really strong moment for cattle producers, they've been waiting for a long time for this kind of return.
1: Benavidez also says that restructuring in the packing and processing sector could play a factor in beef prices for the remainder of the year. For more on this story and all of our daily news stories, you can visit our website at iowaagnet.com. 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
13: Coming soon from the producers of the movie The Men Who Stare at Goats.
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1: Wednesday, September the 30th, 2026. Rock 108's morning show underway. Brian Marshall. Yesterday I got a message on my Facebook that said, I made it. It's like, made it what? Where? What are you doing? And showed me one of the Livin' Life Loud hoodies while they were standing in New Zealand. That is awesome. That a Rock 108 Livin' Life Loud hoodie made it all the way down under, and specifically to the Shire that is New Zealand. They said that they're going to try and stream the Rock 108 morning show, which, I mean, what time is it even in New Zealand right now? Isn't it like tomorrow? So it's already Throwback Thursday there? Or close? That's awesome. Love that you guys are listening on air, online, through the Rock 108 app. P1 Nation is everywhere. And P1 Nation gets to play along with a Brain Buster today. A new report was released showing that a global company just received 15,000 applications for this specific position. 15,000 applications for a specific position. What is, what was the position? 319-234-5369. It's the Brain Buster for you today. Grab some of those guesses coming up. Frosty, you're heard in New Zealand. What's on the daily calendar?
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1: The Brain Buster, where you use your brain, not Google, to figure out the key answer for today's question. So a new report was released showing that a global company just received 15,000 applicants for this specific position. 319-234-5369. What was the position that they received 15,000 applications for? Nathan Lang here today said to drive the Wienermobile. Yeah, that was like a big deal here recently. They have several that crisscross the country, and it takes a special skill set to drive a large wiener around. The Wienermobile, you know what I mean? Nathan, strong guest to lead us off here today, but it wasn't it. Cheyenne's guest, the Guinness World Record official. Can you imagine having to be called up? Hey, this guy over here wants to balance 15 unused phone books on his head, and we want to see what happens. Oh, that wasn't enough? Okay. How about 27? And you're going to have to watch this for a while. Okay. To drive the Wienermobile, Guinness World Record official. Both good guesses, but not it here today. Brainbuster, sponsored by Paymore. New report was released showing that a global company just received 15,000 applications for this specific position. Another solid guess, John Lee says, to be the new Ronald McDonald. Can you imagine? You've got to prove your worth. It's like, you got to know everything about McDonald's. You got to know how to put on clown makeup, walk around in those shoes. You know, some people that play basketball, you know, size 22s and above, they'd be like, okay, I got this part figured out. But you got to be a certain height, I think, to be Ronald McDonald in that. Strong guesses so far at 319-234-5369 to drive the Wienermobile, to be a Guinness World Record official, and to be a new Ronald McDonald. Wasn't it, but what's your guess at 319-234-5369? 15,000 applications to a global company for this specific position. Cracker, Teen Angst on Rock 108.

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0: Evanescence, new one. Tell me when you've had enough. 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
1: This is not headline news. It's National AI in Work Day. But by this time next year, AI will be celebrating Take Your Human to Work Day. Today is also Blasphemy Day. Here I'll start. The best Batman was George Clooney. Marvel is re-releasing Spider-Man Brand New Day with a few minutes of additional footage. This one will be called Spider-Man Taylor's Version. And scientists have discovered radio waves coming from a planet 63 light years from Earth. They haven't fully deciphered the message yet, but it had something to do with caller number 9 for air supply tickets. This is not headline news on The Rock 108.
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3: Wet weather returns. The TV9 First Alert forecast periods of rain through the day today, heavy at times with highs in lower 70s. Tonight, rain continues dropping to lower 60s. Thursday, showers continue, heavy at times, especially in the morning with upper 60s. More showers Thursday night, 63. Friday, Saturday, Sunday, partly to mostly sunny with highs in the mid to upper 60s. 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
4: 6:28 and starting your day at 66 in Eastern Iowa. Flood watch through tomorrow night does include Cedar Rapids, Maquoketa, Iowa City, Waterloo, and Tama. And it looks like it's just, I mean, Northeast Iowa right now. You guys are all right, but could be included in this here as we get into tomorrow with those periods of heavy rain. Brian's Brain Buster. New report was released showing that a global company just received 15,000 applications for this specific position. What was the position? 319-234-5369. Brain Buster, sponsored by Paymore, located in Coralville by the Coral Ridge Mall. Some guests is coming up. Van Halen, in the meantime, Humans Being.

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2: 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Just plug it in, make sure it works, and then bring it on down. They'll take a look at it. Paymore, located in Coralville by the Coral Ridge Mall. New report was released showing that a global company just received 15,000 applications for this specific position. What was the position? A little bit different today on today's Brain Buster. 319-234-5369, where you can call or text in your guess. You can also go to the Rock 108 Facebook page. Earlier guesses have all been strong. To drive the Wienermobile, Oscar Mayer. That's a global brand, right? The Guinness World Record. Official. World. I mean, global, right? There's a global brand. And to be the new Ronald McDonald, another global brand right there. Ronald McDonald. Very recognizable clown face. Some people that don't like clowns are like, nope, don't want to do it. So those were all strong. It just wasn't any of those three. Let's keep going. 319-234-5369. Trisha said to be an ice cream tester for Snoop Dogg's company. I forgot that he had ice cream. Dr. Bombay, I believe it is. Let's take a look. Yeah, it's Dr. Bombay. What are his flavors that he had? Let's see here. We had Roland in the Dough, S'more Vibes, Syrupy Waffle Sundaes, D-A-Z-E, Tropical Sherbet Swizzle, along with Bonus Track Brownie, Cocoa Cream Cookie, Iced Out Orange Cream. All of this with Dr. Bombay and Snoop Dogg? Where's the other ones that are, I don't know, for the munchies? Is that what this is? No, it wasn't that. That's a strong guess, too, though. Leon Wheatland said to be the most interesting man in the world for Dos Equis. Yeah, another global brand. Although, didn't they go back to the same guy? I think he's back there again. P1 Pokeweed on the text line here today from Mobile, Alabama, said to be a foster family for a helper dog in training. Well, I think there's a lot of applications for that, but not necessarily a global brand. Strong guesses again, guys. 319-234-5369. New report was released showing that a global company just received 15,000 applications for this specific position. Answer coming up in a little less than an hour. Brian's Brainbuster, Rock 108 Morning Show.
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2: The Atlanta Braves rallied past the Phillies yesterday 5-3, opening up their series. Colton Montgomery hit a solo homer. And Sam Antonacci drove in two runs. That led the Chicago White Sox over the Houston Astros yesterday 6-3. Ben Rice had a late grand slam, six RBIs. The Yankees opened up their wild card series with a 9-0 victory over the Red Sox. Fernando Tatis Jr. hit the first leadoff homer in San Diego Padres playoff history. It was the first pitch. Padres rolled to an 8-0 victory over the Cubs yesterday. So the games today: Phillies Braves, 1 p.m. NBC. White Sox Astros, 4 p.m. NBC Sports. Red Sox Yankees, 7 p.m. on NBC. Cubs Padres, again the late game, 9 p.m. on NBC Sports. Caitlin Clark scored 27, had 15 assists to help keep the sixth-seeded Indiana Fever's postseason alive. They get a 99-89 victory over the defending champion Las Vegas Aces. Kelsey Mitchell had 26, and the crowd chanted MVP throughout the game. Indiana, even the best of three series, 1-1. Game three will be played tomorrow night in Vegas. Jake Eichel had a goal and two assists to reach 701 career points. The Vegas Golden Knights beat the Chicago Blackhawks 5-2 in their season opener. Yes, hockey is getting going. Puck has dropped. 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Next up, the Tame a Card and Collectible Show. That's coming up on Sunday, 10 a.m. to 3 p.m. Meskwaukee Convention Center next to the Bingo Hall. 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

0: Cold Fever's Bury Me with Rock 108 at 6:52. Scattered showers for today. That continues through tomorrow as well. 70 the high today, 68 tomorrow, and a flood watch through tomorrow evening. Looks like some of the heavier rains falling south of I-80 right now, but mostly sunny. Finally drying out on Friday with a high of 65. So, you think you got it bad. Here we are, Wednesday, and starting the day, and you're just like, ugh. Got all this to do. I got this. It just is the worst. Maybe not. This is what You Think You Got It Bad's all about. It's to show you that somebody might have it just a little bit worse today. Because more than $10 million worth of cocaine that was being stored in a Fiji court as evidence in preparation for a long-running drug trafficking trial. So $10 million worth of cocaine being stored. Now some of it's missing. And the rest replaced by flour. At this point, you go, wait a minute. Where's the evidence? Where'd you go? Flour? That's not quite what we needed. That's not $10 million worth. Yeah, somebody in this case is, are they in trouble? Although I've read that Fiji courts can kind of be a little bit corrupt. So we'll see what happens here. Imagine $10 million cocaine gone. Well, I guess it depends on if, you know, you're the one that likes it or not. Shouldn't, but here you go. You think you got it bad. At least you didn't lose $10 million in cocaine today. 6:53 news is coming up from KCRG TV9. We will also get the band that I would say reunited on the stage at the Ohana Festival in California. PJ up next.
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1: Wednesday, September the 30th, 2026, in the Rock 108 Morning Show underway. Here we are midweek with the Brain Buster. New report was released showing that a global company just received 15,000 applications for this specific position. The guesses so far have been great. Just haven't found the answer that we're looking for yet. We'll do that by 7:35 and snag some of those guesses coming up. You know, as a dad, I've been accused, because I'm in the world of radio, of you're more of a friend than a parent.
2: All right.
1: Do I tromp on how you do your parenting? Look, yes, there is a little bit of friend in me, as it were. Not Toy Story, but in this case, like, look, you can treat them, you know, as a parent, you can still treat them, I don't know, as a human. Not say, do it because I told you to do it, because that drove me nuts. But I think that there's too much in being a friend. And the comedian Lamu Wary Galuka talks about that he's more of a playmate than a parent. I don't think I go this far, but I might know somebody who does.
3: One thing I want to let you guys know up front about me is that I'm very immature. I'm goofy. I like to have a good time. Am I in good company? Are you guys like that? All right, fantastic. Fantastic. I'm immature, but I have kids, which is a bad combination. Because it's hard to teach your kids the value of a dollar when you have the same hobbies as them. It's impossible. Like, we'll be on the couch on a Saturday morning watching cartoons, eating sugary cereal, and a commercial will come on. My kids will get excited. They'll be like, Dad, that video game looks so cool. What can we do so we can earn money so we can buy that? I'm just like, sons, I already bought it! We are not doing anything productive today. We're gonna finish this game. It's gotten to the point that I've started doing my son's homework for him so we can play sooner.
4: 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Don't just wake up. Wake the f*** up and take a big deep breath of I'm one day closer to the weekend. 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

0: McDonald to be an ice cream taste tester for Snoop Dogg's company. That one came up quite a bit recently. And that's not it either. To be the most interesting man in the world for Dos Equis. No, that wasn't it either. Scott Ransom says Mustang Ranch quality control. Is that a global brand? Is it? I guess in some way, shape, or form. And then you just don't want to know what quality control is on that. At least here this morning. It's a little early. People are eating still, Scott. No. Let's see here. Bitcoin miner came up from Carl. I think that's a strong guess, too. Is it a global brand? Yeah. I mean, there's a lot of different types of Bitcoins, though. No, it wasn't Bitcoin miner. Birdsey. Jim Beam quality control. So not Mustang Ranch, but now Jim Beam. Just sitting there making sure. Making sure before it leaves the factory and gets out to the fine American public that it's got quality. That wasn't it either. I was surprised. Mustang Ranch quality control, Jim Beam quality control, Bitcoin miner. Nah. But 319-234-5369 on the Rock 108 Facebook page. New report released showing that a global company just received 15,000 applications for this specific position. Answer coming up here in just a little over 20 minutes.
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0: Dylan with Scream on Rock 108. Some screaming because the rain is falling here today and will through tomorrow. A flood watch is in effect, flash flood watch in effect through tomorrow afternoon. Those scattered showers for today and tomorrow. High is going to be 70 today. Full forecast is coming up shortly. So you got the rain, and we've just been getting a lot of it because you want to come on, let's get the harvest in, right? And it's no longer global warming. No, no. Mother Nature, what is she doing? She's climate maxing.
1: Mother Nature is on fire, getting hotter and hotter. Some call it global warming. She calls it climate maxing.
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1: Sure, her behavior seems extreme. 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Rough. 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
3: 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I said Portugal!
1: Climate maxing.
2: Climate maxing.
1: She's putting the her in hurricane. 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
1: Wet weather returns. The TV9 First Alert forecast: periods of rain through the day today, heavy at times with highs in lower 70s. Tonight, rain continues, dropping to lower 60s. Thursday, showers continue, heavy at times, especially in the morning with upper 60s. More showers Thursday night, 63. Friday, Saturday, Sunday, partly to mostly sunny with highs in the mid to upper 60s. From the TV9 First Alert Weather Lab, I'm Justin Roberts on the Rock 108 Morning Show.
2: 7:27 and starting the day at 66 in eastern Iowa. Wrapping up this brain buster, new report was released showing that a global company just received 15,000 applications for this specific position. We've had a ton of great guesses, and a few saying it has to do with data centers. It doesn't, but another great guess. What you think at 319-234-5369. Call or text it in. Rock 108 Facebook page also open. Solving this one in the next 10 minutes.

0: the following fact, but you know you want to. 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
1: 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It'll be right there in the store located in Coralville by the Coral Ridge Mall. Check out what the inventory they have in store. And they also have a link up through their site, too. Paymore, located in Coralville by the Coral Ridge Mall. New report was released showing that a global company just received 15,000 applications for this specific position. I mean, strong guesses today. Driving the Wienermobile, Guinness World Record official, to be the new Ronald McDonald, ice cream tester for Snoop Dogg's ice cream company, to be the most interesting man in the world, to be a Bitcoin miner, Jim Beam quality control. Somebody said AI water boy. No, that wasn't it. Not any of those. But it looks like we've got an individual who maybe is in the world of hospitality and tasting the sweet victory.

0: Wendy Scheel went all the way with this one today because 15,000 applications for the 2027 Hilton internship program. They received 15,000 applications for just 72 internship spots, an acceptance rate of less than 0.6%. Numbers still growing. They say that AI has made it easier to apply than ever, and that's cranking out resumes and applying for tons of jobs. So yeah, 15,000 applications for the 2027 Hilton internship program, a two-year early career program that had received at one point just 5,000 applications. 15,000 for 2027. That is the answer to today's Brain Buster. We'll go a little bit easier on you tomorrow morning, 5:35 a.m. Rock 108 Facebook page.
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0: The Atlanta Braves, they rallied past the Philadelphia Phillies yesterday, 5-3, starting off the MLB playoffs. Colson Montgomery hit a solo homer. Sam Antonacci drove in two runs, and the Chicago White Sox over the Houston Astros. That was 6-3 for the final. Ben Rice had a late grand slam, six RBIs. The Yankees opened up their wild card series with a 9-0 victory over the Red Sox. Fernando Tatis Jr. hit the first leadoff homer in San Diego Padres history, right off Chicago's first pitch. Padres rolled to an 8-0 victory yesterday over the Cubs. For today, Phillies Braves, 1 p.m. on NBC. White Sox Astros, 4 p.m. local time, NBC Sports. Red Sox Yankees, 7 p.m. on NBC. Cubs Padres, the late game, 9 p.m. on NBC Sports. Caitlin Clark scored 27, had 15 assists, and helped keep the sixth-seeded Indiana Fever's postseason alive with a 99-89 victory over Las Vegas Aces. Kelsey Mitchell added 26, crowd chanting MVP throughout the game for Kelsey. Indiana, even the best of three series, 1-1. Game three will be played tomorrow in Vegas. Jake Eichel had a goal, two assists, reached 701 career points. The Vegas Golden Knights beat the Chicago Blackhawks 5-2 in their season opener. 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Next up, the Tama Card and Collectible Show happening on Sunday, Meskwaki Convention Center next to the Bingo Hall. 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

0: 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Scattered showers today and tomorrow. That flood watch that goes through tomorrow afternoon. 70 the high today, 68 tomorrow. But then for Friday, things starting to dry out again. I'm seeing the totals for as far as what they think is going to fall on us as far as rain has kind of jumped up just a little bit. I saw forecasted 2.1 inches for CR right now. We'll see how that pans out over the next day and change. 7:50, today's Daily Dumbass. This one comes to us from Virginia. This one here, a motorcyclist. Uh-oh. They have the Combat Veterans Motorcycle Association coming in here in just a moment. But a motorcyclist in Virginia pulled over for speeding last month. And he was going 72 in a 25-mile-per-hour zone. Local PD just released body cam footage from the traffic stop, which includes this. Yes, we have the audio.
1: I was moving a little quick, wasn't I?
2: Yeah, way too quick.
1: I was trying to hit the McDonald's breakfast. I know I was making it.
2: Coming from there here is like 2 minutes.
1: I know.
2: Let me see driver's license.
1: I got you. I was rushing. I woke up late.
2: Wow, I can see you were rushing. 72, it's way too fast.
0: Yeah, so he was trying to make the McDonald's breakfast, which we all know from Big Daddy that, you know, that ends in a specific time frame. And it was way too quick. He noted that he woke up late, didn't even take time to put on his socks. Nah, hop on the motorcycle. First thing you're going to do, fly 72 and a 25. Dude, you're done. He ended up with a ticket for reckless driving and did not get the McMuffin. That's today's Daily Dumbass. You got one like this? Send it my way. Brian@rock108.com. We'll find out more about doing 72 and a 25 with the Combat Veterans Motorcycle Association. They are coming up. We've got some events going on this weekend that we're going to chat about. The Daily Dumbass, sponsored by Vintage Heaven, 3rd Avenue Southwest, just off L Street in Cedar Rapids. Open Monday through Friday, 2 p.m. to 6 p.m. Saturday and Sunday, noon until 6. Oh, my! 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
1: Scott's Max Voodoo with Rock 108. Brian Marshall at 810. Wanting to welcome to the studio from the Combat Veterans Motorcycle Association. We have Snapback, we have Slab, who've both been in here before. So welcome back to the
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1: Show.
2: Thank you for having us again.
3: What is up?
1: So guys, I think we need to explain to a couple of people that don't know, what is Combat Veterans Motorcycle Association?
3: Combat Vets is it's a motorcycle association that supports veterans, helps out with any kind of needs that veterans have. Whether it's, you know, low funds on something, missing out on rent, stuff like that, we can assist them financially. We kind of show up, do our thing, and kind of hang out.
1: So you guys, Snapback, you guys are part of the local chapter, which is?
2: 39-2, sir.
1: So 39-2, what does that kind of cover as far as area?
2: So we don't claim territory.
1: Okay. So how do you pick who you help, or how does that work?
3: Typically for like our AO is what they call it. We reach out all the way out to Tama. Mm-hmm.

0: On the new music playlist this week, Let Down, Do It For The Love on Rock 108. The guy's out of Chicago. I just checking the text line at 319-234-5369. Our guest, the Combat Veterans Motorcycle Association. P1 Drips says, hell yeah, CVMA. Tell Snapback and Slab. Drips says hi from the semi.
1: Hi, Drips.
2: What up, Drips?
0: See, and this is one of the things I'm fascinated by. You know, the names that you guys have. I mean, you probably don't know what is on the driver's license, do you? For most.
1: When people say their real names, I'm like, wait, who are you talking about? And they, oh, Slap. Oh, yeah. Or I'll go to look up someone on Facebook and I'll have to ask my husband, like, what's Slap's name again?
2: Well, yeah. And then I'll be telling a story and I'll use our road names. And everybody's like, who is that? I'm like, I have no idea. I just know their road name.
0: Talk about the ceremony, if you don't mind. Is there a ceremony for getting a road name, or is it just like a, is there an initiation process or something you can't talk about?
2: I wouldn't say quite a ceremony. It would just be, you kind of earn it by a lot of it's just kind of screwing up.
1: Our newest member, Elmo, we were at a barbecue at one of our other members' house. And it was his first time playing Cards Against Humanity. And he was cracking up, giggling like Tickle Me Elmo. So he got the road name Elmo.
0: Okay. Yep. Before you explained it, I thought maybe he had a tickle thing or something like that. And just giggled a lot. Vibrated. You know, after you put D batteries in him or something like that. So there's massive camaraderie amongst the group that is the Combat Veterans Motorcycle Association. And one of the things that you guys are going to be involved in this weekend is a final salute. Can you explain that to P1 Nation, what that's all about?
1: Yeah, so the final salute was started by Lene Stover. She is an incredible human being. She has found, with the help of others, 16 unclaimed veterans, nine Army vets, 3 Marine Corps veterans, 3 Navy veterans, and 1 Air Force veteran.
0: What does unclaimed veteran mean, please?
1: Those who have served, don't have any family to claim their remains once they pass away.
0: Okay.
1: So they just sit on a shelf in a basement somewhere until they're found and given the honors they deserve.
0: Okay, so then when you find the 16... then it's determined at that point, okay, we're going to have a ceremony for this individual, yes?
2: Yeah, and they'll actually, she'll start digging in deep to see if they can find living family members.
0: Okay.
2: To be there for the ceremony. Last year they had, I think it was a great granddaughter or something like that.
0: Yeah.
2: Of one of the veterans, and she didn't even really know about him.
0: So with a final salute like this, what does it entail, especially when it comes to the Combat Veterans Motorcycle Association?
2: We support it. We show up. I mean, this is our home. This is what we do. It's these veterans that have died that nobody, a lot of them they don't even know the name.
0: Mm-hmm.
2: So Lene will go out and she'll find these remains in these different funeral homes across the state of Iowa, and we'll give them the proper burial that they very rightly deserved.
0: When you're on a final salute like this, what does it mean to you guys? What does it feel like?
1: I have chills just thinking
2: about it. Same. I have chills sitting here now. Being in combat, being in the military, it's very humbling. It kind of touches the soul to where you get to see these families and you get to hear the stories of these veterans that were unclaimed, and to actually give them a proper ceremony it's like no other feeling in the world.
0: Yeah. And so then with this ride, this isn't just your Combat Veterans Motorcycle Association. This is open to the public, right?
1: Yes. So there is actually an unclaimed veteran. His name's Lester, coming from Waterloo. There is a group leaving out of Cedar Rapids. We're going to meet at the Otter Creek BP gas station on County Home Road in Robbins. We're going to meet there at 5:45 a.m. Ride up to Waterloo. Kickstands up at 6 a.m. From Waterloo, we're going to ride to Waukee, which is where the funeral services for the 16 unclaimed veterans are. And then from there, we're going to go over to the Iowa Veterans Cemetery and have a service and lay them to rest. This is one of my favorite events of the year. I cannot tell you. Last year was my first year, and just going down Highway 20 with Iowa State Patrol escort. And I mean, you were right in front of my husband and I, going underneath the overpasses and seeing the first responders saluting as you go under. Like, it is just amazing just to give back to someone who gave so much for their country.
2: Yeah. And on a, lighter note too, it's really cool because we get to follow state troopers doing like 95 mile an hour.
1: Allegedly.
2: Awesome.
1: Allegedly.
0: Yeah. So not, like our daily dumbass today. It was what, 75 and a 25. No, you guys actually have state troopers that are helping you guys out with this too. Can you give one more time where the start's going to be at for those that are wanting to help out?
1: Yes. This Saturday, we are meeting at 5:45 a.m. at the Otter Creek BP on County Home Road. Kick stands up at 6 a.m. We will have Linn County sheriffs helping us get out of the gas station and onto 380.
0: Okay. So, and then going up to Waterloo and then taking it from there.
1: Yes.
0: And you said the final was going to be laid to rest in Waukee at the Veterans Cemetery, yeah?
1: Yes.
0: Okay. We're going to cover that a little bit more coming up, more with Snapback and Slab from the Combat Veterans Motorcycle Association, which I did see Eric, the driver, Waterloo, said, thank you guys for everything you guys do.
1: Yeah,
0: so
1: absolutely. Yeah, no problem.
2: Thank you for your support.
1: Thank you.
0: 8:27, forecast is up next.
3: This is not headline news. It's National AI in Work Day. But by this time next year, AI will be celebrating Take Your Human to Work Day. Today is also Blasphemy Day. Here I'll start. The best Batman was George Clooney. Marvel is re-releasing Spider-Man Brand New Day with a few minutes of additional footage. This one will be called Spider-Man Taylor's Version. And scientists have discovered radio waves coming from a planet 63 light years from Earth. They haven't fully deciphered the message yet, but it had something to do with caller number 9 for air supply tickets. This is not headline news on the Rock 108 Morning Show.
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14: Wet weather returns. The TV9 First Alert forecast periods rain through the day today, heavy at times with highs in lower 70s. Tonight, rain continues, dropping to lower 60s. Thursday, showers continue, heavy at times, especially in the morning with upper 60s. More showers Thursday night, 63. Friday, Saturday, Sunday, partly to mostly sunny with highs in the mid to upper 60s. From the TV9 First Alert Weather Lab, I'm Justin Roberts on the Rock 108 Morning Show.
0: Starting the day, 67 Cedar Rapids, Waterloo, Cedar Falls, 64 Iowa City. Hey, I mean, looking ahead, Friday and Saturday looking good, so at least things will be able to dry up just a little bit. More with the Combat Veterans Motorcycle Association is coming up. 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

0: That's Disturbed Prayer, Rock 108 Morning Show. Guests in studio today from Chapter 39-2 of the Combat Veterans Motorcycle Association. We have Snapback and Slab in here, who both put in time in the Rock 108 studio, so you're multiple-time offenders now.
1: Absolutely.
2: Is there like a specific wall for that? Do I get picture put up for being a repeat offender here?
0: On the walls, no, not yet. But I've learned that on what is called the cut, yes?
2: Yep. Yes.
0: That you guys have different patches for, you have different pins. I don't know, maybe I need to start figuring something out for the 108 Morning Show. Yeah, what do you got over there? What are you showing off?
2: Nothing appropriate.
0: Oh. Is it, yeah. Should I say what it is on the... Oh, I can't see that one. What is it? It's too dark in here. I can't read that. My eyes are... Oh, goodness gracious. Snapback.
1: Yeah. Her, not me.
2: My parents are listening to this right now.
1: No, technically, I do because my wife's a vet, so...
0: You guys, we received quite a few text messages and thanking you guys for what you do as Combat Veterans Motorcycle Association. One more time, you guys, not only with this final salute, which we'll talk about here in a second, but you guys help out vets through financial means and otherwise. Can you cover that one more time,
1: please? Yeah, absolutely. We help out financial-wise. We'll help you move if there's some light duty moving. We're all broken veterans, so we can't lift a lot. But.
0: Sorry, I'm laughing.
1: Yeah.
0: There's plenty
2: of kids in the chapter, though.
1: Yeah.
2: Put them to work.
1: Yeah, right? Yeah, all of us have, well, not me, but all of us have kids. Yeah. I mean, there's guys out there in other chapters that will build handicap ramps for wheelchairs.
0: That's awesome.
1: Stuff like that. So it's... Anything that a veteran needs, they can always reach out to us and ask us for any kind of support or help, or, you know, even if it's just to chill and hang out and talk. I mean, that's
2: what we're here for. Anything. For anything. We can make it work.
0: How do you guys do that? How do they contact your chapter if they are maybe looking for some help?
2: So they can go through our Facebook page, which is Combat Vets Motorcycle Association 39-2.
0: Say that one more time.
1: It's a mouthful.
2: Yeah. Combat Vets Motorcycle Association 39-2. Mm-hmm. You can message us there, or you can email me directly at pro.cvma.392@gmail.com.
0: Awesome. The final salute. This is the ceremony, the escort that goes on, and you are not only... your chapter, but others are getting together on that. Can you guys cover that, please?
2: Yeah, Dime Bag, we got your message.
0: I got it, Dime.
1: I got you, Dime Bag.
2: So there are, as we talked about earlier, we are an international thing. So there are 7 chapters here in Iowa, and we all kind of meet up along the way. And meet in Waukee. Like, we're meeting up with 39-6 up in Waterloo, possibly, I would assume, 39-7.
1: Yeah, I'm sure
2: we'll meet up with 39-1 once we get to Waukee. It's just a solid group effort across the board for our chapters here in Iowa.
0: So the chapters in Iowa are all start with 39?
2: Yep. Okay. 39 strong, baby.
0: Yep. I get you.
1: 39 Iowa.
0: So, and then you guys will then, and this is where the final salute goes on, you're escorting... the veteran to the Veterans Cemetery, which is in Waukee.
1: That's correct.
2: Yep. Yeah. Well, so we're escorting him from Waterloo to Waukee for the funeral service. Mm-hmm. And then from there, we'll take the 16 unclaimed veterans to the Iowa Cemetery for the burial.
0: And this is not just for the 39 strong, the chapter for combat veterans. This is also a public event. Yes.
2: There are multiple veterans organizations and just organizations in general that go attend and be there.
0: So if somebody wants to be a part of this, one more time.
2: We are meeting at the Otter Creek BP on County Home Road. We're meeting there at 5:45 a.m. Kickstands up at 6 a.m. and we'll have Linn County Sheriff Escort getting out of the BP.
0: This is incredible. I'll post this up on my Facebook page here a little bit later today. Anything else you guys wanted to add?
1: I think that's it.
2: If you need us, we're here.
1: Yeah.
2: You know? You know, we're all pretty easygoing, easy to talk to. And we're just here to help if you need us.
1: Yeah, if you see us out and about, you know, we're not scary people. Us out and about, come up and talk to us, shake our hands.
0: I love how you say we're not scary people, but then Snapback is like, well, there might be somebody within the chapter.
1: Maybe a few, but yeah.
0: Watch out for Elmo, right?
1: As she raises her hand.
0: Oh, yeah. Oh, you're the scary one?
2: I am. I'm not. I am a big teddy bear, but yes.
0: You're lucky you didn't get the teddy bear name.
2: I know. They tried to name me Puddin at one point in time.
1: Yeah, Puddin was on the line, yeah.
2: Puddin was on the line for a road name at one point in time.
1: Yeah.
2: I'm so glad it's Snapback.
1: Yeah.
0: You so guys, glad. You lucked out.
2: I did.
0: You truly did.
1: Puddin still would have worked. That would have been hilarious.
2: Bam in your face. Yes. Puddin.
0: Let's see what else I got here. I got a couple of questions. This is from Rudy the Railroader. Can you make a cash donation?
1: Absolutely.
0: How do you do that?
1: We have our Venmo that is on our Facebook page. And you can shoot us over a Venmo. Our treasurer gets that and puts it right into our account, and we can use that to help out any other veterans that are in need.
2: Yes, you can also come to any event that we're at. If you want to come to our chili cook-off, we're taking donations there. Come to our meetings. Get a hold of us on the page. We'll have someone meet up with you and come grab it.
0: Yeah.
2: So
0: There's a second question from Rudy. He's a retired railroader. He says, do you have to be a combat vet to be a member?
1: So it is, you have to be a veteran for sure.
0: Mm-hmm.
1: To be a full patch member,
0: okay.
1: To wear the full patch, you do have to be a combat veteran. We have veterans that served but never deployed,
0: okay.
1: Or never served in combat, and those are support members. So you'll just wear a support patch. And then spouses of veterans, they wear the auxiliary patch,
0: mm-hmm.
1: which is Snapper's here. So
2: that's me.
1: Yeah. Three different patches that you can wear. But our combat veterans, they are specifically named as combat vets.
0: Okay.
1: And we have to have so many combat vets in the state to be able to have support members, because there's a certain percentage that we have to meet to be able to have support.
2: I think Tumbleweed's on deck next to get her a support patch.
0: Rudy, do me a favor. If you're listening right now, email Snapback and that email one more time.
2: It is pro.cvma.392@gmail.com.
0: Yeah, so if you're looking for a donation or anything like that, just reach on out and they'll take it from there. PDC Vinny from Prairie du Chien, Wisconsin, for all you do. Thank you.
1: Yeah, absolutely.
2: Thank you for your support.
1: Yeah.
0: Combat Veterans Motorcycle Association, the final salute going on this weekend. I'll post it to my Facebook page. Thank you both for being here.
2: Thank you for having us.
1: Thank you. This is awesome.
0: Instead of sports here today, which is normally sponsored by JC Shows, next up, the Tame Car and Collectible Show. 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
1: That feeling when 20,000 people scream as one.
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0: New from Nickelback. It's called Rattle the Cage on Rock 108. Hit number one. That was quick, too. It didn't take long for them to hit number one on that. Coming up here on a Wednesday, what are we doing? We're doing Clue Me In. Three celebrity birthdays today that Russ has to figure out who they are. And the clues will lead him to who it could be. I think he can get all three. Might need your help here today. And a little bit later next hour, Dear Uncle Rusty. Digging in for some advice from Uncle.
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2: Governor Kim Reynolds has called state lawmakers back to the Capitol for a special session on Friday. It comes after President Trump announced the nation's largest ever steel plant is coming to Lee County in southeast Iowa. The Mesabi Metallics plant aims to begin producing steel in the year 2030. It's set to create up to 6,000 jobs during construction and more than 1,700 permanent jobs. The $15 billion plant is expected to generate $95 billion for Iowa's economy. The governor says because of the size of the investment, changes are needed to what's called the Major Economic Growth Attraction Program, known as MEGA. The program helps the state complete large-scale development projects. Police have identified the 17-year-old found dead over the weekend in Waterloo. Officers found 17-year-old Owen Cannon dead in the brush along West 3rd Street. They say there was evidence of gunfire. They have not announced any suspects or arrests in the case. Results of a $1 million state study narrowed down the key factors of why Iowa ranks second in the country for new cancer cases. It lists obesity, binge drinking, and smoking as the biggest behavioral factors. The second phase of the research begins next year when experts say they will look into environmental factors like water quality. State medical examiner Robert Cruz says lung cancer, melanoma, and prostate cancer are leading cancers in Iowa. Female breast cancer and colorectal cancer are also among the highest. Northwest Iowa had the highest cases of prostate cancer. Lung cancer was seen highest in the eastern side of the state. And a Fayette County sergeant is recovering from injuries after his squad car hit a black Angus cow that had run into the roadway. The sheriff's office says Sergeant Dan Hostetler was responding to an emergency situation near Olwine at the time. He was treated for minor injuries. His squad was totaled. The cow did not survive. I'm Jim Ernst for breaking news alerts and headlines anytime. Download the KCRG TV9 News app.
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1: Because that boob job ain't going to pay for itself.
0: But it's damn worth it.

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1: Royal Bliss. Warning. This is your warning. Let down. Do it for the love.
0: This is New Rock trending now on Rock 108.

0: new one from Five Finger Death Punch called Nails in the Coffin with Rock 108. Russ is in here. Sorry that the shades aren't up. It's just so outside. I'm like, I'll just leave this down like I have a blanket on.
1: It's a dark, gloomy studio. Hey, Tom Carman, it's raining again.
0: Yeah, weird. I saw the numbers for what the crop reports had said had been harvested already. The numbers weren't even in the double digits.
1: I can't even imagine who's harvesting.
0: Oh,
1: I
0: mean,
1: it's so wet over.
0: Gosh, you guys.
1: It's crazy. And then, of course, everybody's depressed. Well, sorry. Me and Jeff Winfield are depressed over the baseball yesterday.
0: Hi, Cubs fan, too. Thanks. Getting spanked yesterday.
1: I forgot you were a Cubs fan.
0: Why? How'd you forget that?
1: I thought that was JP.
0: Well, he is too.
1: Everybody's a Cubs fan.
0: You need to let him go.
1: Did you watch the game?
0: You need to let him go.
1: Yeah.
0: I'm here now.
1: Did you watch the game?
0: Highlights.
1: Yeah.
0: Because it started at like 9. That's past my bedtime.
1: They broke into the Red Sox game to announce that the San Diego Padres just scored on the Cubs.
0: I'm like, first pitch.
1: I knew it was the first inning. It's like, oh, that started quick.
0: Yeah.
1: Same with the Red Sox.
0: Yeah.
1: And Toll or Tole, depending who you listen to, they're the Red Sox ace starter.
0: Uh-huh.
1: They took him out after 83 pitches. And Vinny was so pissed off, he started puking everywhere in the house.
0: I saw that.
1: You see that?
0: I did.
1: He left 4 piles every time I turn around. I hear, I'm like, where are you? So I put a Yankees logo under one of the piles of puke as he was.
0: You didn't. That was inserted in post production, wasn't it?
1: Yes.
0: Okay. I was like, you shouldn't have that in your house.
1: I don't really have Yankee stickers on
0: thank
1: the floor.
0: God.
1: No.
0: I mean, I know there's Yankees fans in the audience, but do you have to be?
1: But it was so funny. He was up on the TV. He loves watching baseball.
0: Yeah.
1: I don't get it.
0: Yeah, yeah.
1: He was up on the TV. Whatever baseball's on, he sits up on the TV and he watches baseball. And then all of a sudden, I look, he's not up there. He's obviously disgusted as I was with
0: Absolutely.
1: The game.
0: Yeah.
1: And I hear him start retching. I'm like, oh, my God, this is going to be bad. And it was. So what did I do? Did I clean it up? Nope. I left the house because it stunk.
0: You left the house?
1: He just ate a can of food and... That puking it up, all I could smell was cat food. So I said, screw this. I went out in my car and I took a drive around the block a few times. I'll clean it up when I get home. Oh, Jesus, it was ridiculous. Stupid cat. Oh, and then.
0: And another thing.
1: I get a. Like, I got Thai iced tea, and it comes in a. Container with a cap on it, like a soda bottle.
0: Like a screw-on cap?
1: Yeah.
0: Okay.
1: So I'm walking to check the puke situation, and I trip, and I spill this disgusting, sweet, sugary, very orange Thai tea all over the place, and it stains. So I not only have to clean up puke, I have to clean up the carpet stained with Thai tea.
0: Red Sox get shut out. Russ has to clean his apartment.
1: What a night.
0: What happens with game 2 today?
1: What a night.
0: Red Sox, Yankees today.
1: Both teams will come back. Both teams.
0: You think?
1: Yes, your Cubs are going to win tonight.
0: Okay.
1: And my
0: The Oracle says so?
1: The Oracle says so.
0: All right.
1: And my Red Sox will win by 1 run in the 9th inning.
0: Will Vinny be barfing until that point?
1: I hope not.
0: Just don't get the tea again, okay?
1: And no Thai tea.
0: Yeah.
1: It has spices in it. I mean, have you ever had Thai tea?
0: I'm not a tea guy.
1: Okay, I'm not either. But this is tea with all kinds of spices in it.
0: Okay.
1: And half of it's cream.
0: Okay.
1: I know.
0: Okay.
1: But boy, it tastes good.
0: You know, what would have really been the weird part is that after Vinny's barfing everywhere, you slip on that, you start barfing because you have to clean up everything.
1: Had I stayed around with the stink, I might have.
0: Yeah, but Russ just moves out of his apartment at that point. Somebody else will have to take care of it. Yeah. Clue me in today, 3 celebrity birthdays. I think 2 of these easily gettable. One, you're going to have to listen to all the clues.
1: You think?
0: 62-year-old American guitarist, composer, singer, songwriter from Fort Worth, Texas. I'll give you that. 69-year-old American actress and comedian, and a 72-year-old American actor. I thought he was a little older, but he's a name that you'd know.
1: Is that the tough one, you think?
0: No, the tough one's the first one.
1: Oh, interesting. Okay.
0: Mm-hmm. We'll lead with the tough one and clue me in.
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1: Flood watch through tomorrow afternoon with scattered showers today and tomorrow. 70 the high today, 68 tomorrow, but then mostly sunny, 65 on Friday. So
2: explain this flood watch thing to me. I wasn't here for the flooding. Have they fixed most of that now where it's where we can't flood like we used to?
1: Portions that have the flood walls. Yeah.
2: But they did work on it.
1: Yeah, they worked on it.
2: Okay.
1: Took a little while.
2: And
1: still
2: going.
1: We're
2: now safe?
1: Yeah, I don't think we have to worry like to that extent. It's just, it's a flood watch because, I mean, you're going to have rising waters and creeks and stuff like that. And, you know, maybe some soppy basements again.
2: Yeah.
1: I hate that.
2: Yeah.
1: Let's see here. 65, Cedar Rapids and Iowa City. 67, Waterloo and Cedar Falls. Clue me in. Three celebrity birthdays today, and the first one I think is going to be the tough one. We'll start here. American guitarist, composer, singer-songwriter, born in Fort Worth, Texas, co-founded his one-word band in 1983. This one-word band, he has composed 152 of the band's songs to date.
2: Were they a rock crossover act?
1: Kind of.
2: Because in the 80s,
1: kinda.
2: You know, you would get some...
1: It's not the crossover that you're talking about, though.
2: Not country crossover?
1: No, not really.
2: So it's not Southern Rocky.
1: You could put that in there, too, I suppose.
2: Okay, you're not helping.
1: No, I'm not really.
2: Okay, next clue.
1: He has performed with the New York, the L.A. Philharmonic, the Baltimore Symphony Orchestra. He's also number 53 on Rolling Stone's Greatest Guitarists of All Time. There's 250 on that list. He's number 53.
2: And he's born in Texas.
1: Mm-hmm, Fort Worth, Texas. 62 today.
2: And still alive, obviously.
1: Mm-hmm. One word band.
2: One word band. Poco.
1: No, not Poco.
2: Okay.
1: What if I give you this clue? Jam band. Jam band.
2: Oh.
1: There's your kind of your crossover that I'm kind of getting at.
2: Dickie Betts?
1: No, not Dickie Betts.
2: So he wasn't with the Allman Brothers. What other jam bands?
1: He's 62, so it's going to be a newer one.
2: Isn't that weird to say? 62, so it's going to be a newer one.
1: A newer jam band.
2: So, I mean, John Mayer I know is from Connecticut, and he's not 62.
1: No.
2: What other jam bands are there? You have another clue?
1: I have one more clue. Okay. This is for the band name. You might need some bait. Might need some bait.
2: Oh, Fish.
1: Correct.
2: Okay. Trey Anastasia.
1: Correct.
2: Right,
1: clue
2: yes.
1: me in.
2: Wow.
1: Nice work, sir. All right.
2: Oh, God.
1: This one's easy. 69-year-old American actress and comedian born in New York City made her debut in Saturday Night Fever. In Saturday Night Fever. She was a bit player in this, though.
2: Okay.
1: She was also in the movie with Weird Al Yankovic, UHF.
2: Never saw it.
1: Also in This Is Spinal Tap. This is Spinal Tap.
2: Okay. Boy, I'm trying to think of what women I even remember from that movie. She was like the secretary to the record executive.
1: There you go.
2: Yeah.
1: Keep going.
2: What was her name? Another clue?
1: Best known for her sitcom in 1993, where she was nominated for two Emmys. Mr. Sheffield!
2: With the nose, the Long Island accent.
1: Uh-huh, there you go.
2: What's her name? I know her so well. She's very annoying voice.
1: But pretty.
2: You thought she was pretty?
1: I always thought she was pretty, even at 69.
2: Interesting.
1: Very nice.
2: Give me the first initial of her first name.
1: F.
2: Fran Drescher.
1: Correct.
2: All right.
1: Clued you in. All right, last one. 72-year-old American actor, Santa Monica, California.
2: His first sentence again?
1: 72-year-old American actor,
2: okay.
1: Santa Monica, California.
2: Okay.
1: His first TV appearance was on Dragnet 1967.
2: Huge help. Thanks for that clue.
1: Mm-hmm. Then Adam 12, also a bit player on the Mod Squad. That's not what he's known for,
2: How old is he?
1: He's 72.
2: Okay.
1: He was cast as the oldest son of what would be a very popular series in 1969.
2: My three sons?
1: No.
2: Courtship of Eddie's Father?
1: No. Wow. That's a deep cut.
2: Good one, huh? Well, no. I knew he was from the West Coast.
1: This is something that even, man, if you didn't see it when it was originally aired, people still know of this TV show.
2: Batman.
1: No.
2: 69.
1: He's the eldest son, so Batman would not apply.
2: Oh, right. He only had one son, and it wasn't really his son.
1: It wasn't his son.
2: 69, he was the oldest son.
1: Mm-hmm.
2: So Partridge Family?
1: Go the other direction.
2: The opposite of the Partridge Family.
1: No, go to the other family. Not the Partridges, but the...
2: Oh.
1: There's a story.
2: The Brady Bunch.
1: Correct.
2: Greg Brady?
1: Yes. What was the actor's name? I'll take Greg, but
2: no, I have to get the actor's name. Grant Goodeve.
1: No. Another deep cut.
2: I know that wasn't deep cut. He was the older brother on Eight Is Enough.
1: Yeah.
2: The oldest brother on the Partridge Family.
1: No, Brady.
2: Brady Bunch. Yeah. Oldest brother on the Brady Bunch.
1: Yeah.
2: Was he the one with the puka beads? Around the neck.
1: Sounds right. He had hair a lot like yours.
2: Everybody used to, in Baltimore, everybody called me Greg Brady. I don't know why they thought I looked like Greg Brady. Give me an initial.
1: Of his first name is B. B.
2: Barry?
1: Yes.
2: Lyndon?
1: No.
2: Barry Goodrow?
1: No.
2: He was in Boston. Barry Livingston, we already guessed once. Barry... Mm-hmm. Boy, that should have been enough for me.
1: Really?
2: Yeah, that should have been
1: do
2: enough.
1: Do you need to go to P1 Nation?
2: I think I do.
1: You got Barry.
2: I think I do.
1: Somebody's got to be able to get this for you.
2: Oh, I'm sure I got several. Barry Williams.
1: Yes.
2: Thank you, Chris Marchese, or Marchese. I'm sorry, Chris Marchese, Italian.
1: Yeah, Trey Anastasio, Fran Drescher, you got through the Clue Me In. Barry Williams.
2: Yeah, I got the weird one, but yeah. I couldn't get Barry freaking Williams.
1: Wow. I mean, 2.5 today?
2: Yeah,
1: I can count that.
2: It's more about your clues than my guesses, so good job.
1: Yeah, nice work. Here for you today, Clue Me In, the three celebrity birthdays, but it leads into Dear Uncle Rusty. You're going to be giving some advice.
2: Oh, Christ.
1: This is going to be great. It's going to be coming up.

0: the Dog Hunger Strike with Rock 108. You say his initials more than three times like Beetlejuice, and you invoke his name.
1: Whose name?
0: Well, JP. Oh. I got a text message.
2: Why was he listening?
0: He must have. Let me quote this. Cubs suck. Packers suck, which is odd for him to say. But he's going through it right now. And I've left him alone. I have left him alone. Because I know he has enough going on. But and then he said something else that can't share on the air. But no.
1: Can I read it?
0: No.
2: Oh, come on.
0: Because you'll say it out loud. So
1: I after the mic's rough.
0: No, I'm going to lock that phone right now. But yeah, he's listening right now. So hope he's doing well. And that maybe he got back from the Stabbing Westward show that was over in Chicago over the weekend.
2: He wouldn't.
0: What? Him?
2: Yeah.
0: I don't know. He was a huge Stabbing Westward fan.
2: Nobody's a huge Stabbing Westward fan.
0: He was.
2: That doesn't exist.
0: He was and is. He had multiple pairs of Stabbing Westward boxers that he wore.
2: No, he didn't.
0: There was one that said, save yourself. There was one that said, haunting me. All on the butt. The time that we met Christopher Hall, it was for a band called The Dreaming. It was at Third Street Live.
1: Who's Christopher Hall?
0: Christopher Hall is the lead singer of Stabbing Westward.
1: Okay, see, nobody would know that.
0: Well,
1: because there are no real fans of Stabbing
0: JP
1: Westward.
0: JP is, yeah. He had to meet Christopher Hall because he lost a bet in a Minnesota Vikings cheerleading outfit.
2: No, he didn't.
0: Yes.
2: You're just making this up.
0: Nope, I have photographic evidence.
2: So how does... So the punishment for losing in a cheerleader outfit meeting the band?
0: No, it was you have to wear this to the Dreaming show if the Vikings beat the Packers that particular time.
1: Oh, for Christ's sakes.
0: So he wore it. He went up there. He had the small little Vikings, you know, shirt.
2: Well, and, you know, you lose a bet, you lose a bet.
0: He lost a bet. Yeah, and he had to meet his favorite guy, Christopher Hall of Stabbing Westward in The Dreaming in a Minnesota Vikings cheerleader outfit.
1: Other pictures.
0: Mm-hmm. Those are not locked at my phone. I have those elsewhere.
1: Yeah, that's a riot.
0: Yeah. Oh my God. He's a hairy son of a gun. So, yeah, you guys saw his happy trail and everything. You thought Vinny was barfing everywhere. This was like... not a stitch of hair on that damn head of his.
1: I'm glad I wasn't back here. I'm glad I wasn't here back then. Because I would have... partaked in whatever you guys were doing.
0: There's a lot of fun stories.
1: I am much more mature now.
0: Are you? Okay. All right. Dear Uncle Rusty.
2: Coming up. Here we go.
0: This one is, there's a girl and a guy. They're looking to get a house together. They had saved up $36,000 so far. And then the boyfriend spent $18,500 on... a 140-pound wheel of cheddar cheese.
1: This sounds like the beginning of a House Hunters episode.
0: The man shares that he thought he found a gold mine, a rare 21-year-old cheddar he believed he could cut up and resell for a huge profit. He claimed that the cheese that aged sells for $120 a pound. And if he cuts it up into 200 grams wedges and sells them for $60 each, he could make $38,000.
1: So doubling his money.
0: He thinks. However, she wants to know, is she overreacting because he bought with half of their earnings for the home? Mm-hmm. Is she overreacting? This is from Whining About Cheese.
1: You know, I said it sounded like an episode of House Hunters. I'm going to change my mind. It sounds like an episode of The Honeymooners. Ralph Cramden always had an idea of how he can make tons of money. And his wife was always, now, Ralph, to the moon.
0: Bang, zoom.
1: Bang, zoom. Look, if this woman hasn't discovered that men, in general, make horrible decisions... then she doesn't deserve this guy who is obviously a genius.
0: You think he's a genius?
1: Oh, yeah.
0: Okay. All right. All right. You think he's got it figured out?
1: Yeah. He went online. He did his research. He found out he can double his money by selling 20-gram wedges of cheese.
0: 200-gram wedges.
1: Sorry. 200-gram wedges of cheese.
0: $60 a piece.
1: Leave the guy alone.
2: So you put your house dreams off for a little while he makes, while he doubles your money, honey. I think it's a brilliant decision, and she needs to cool her jets.
0: She should look at it. At least he didn't get invested in Bitcoin.
2: Okay, how do we get to Bitcoin?
0: Well, I'm just saying, he found something that he has. It's tangible. It's right there in front of him, and he can cut it up and sell it. He can eat it if he'd like. All for their house.
2: What was her final question? Was it, should I dump the guy, or was it just, am I being unreasonable?
0: Yeah, am I being unreasonable? Am I overreacting, whining about cheese?
2: Yeah, you're being unreasonable. Let the guy do his thing, honey.
0: Is there anything else that you would want to buy a large wheel of for $18,500?
2: Well, I mean, I'm Italian. I certainly wouldn't buy cheddar. But a good wheel of Parmigiano Reggiano definitely be worth that kind of money.
0: Oh, my.
2: I follow a cheesemonger in Hollywood.
0: What does that
2: believe
0: mean?
2: Believe it or not. A cheesemonger is a person that sells cheese.
0: Oh.
2: So they have a store. They have a cheese store in Hollywood. And they take out those huge wheels and split them up. And the money they make on them is incredible. He'll be ringing somebody up, and he'll take like a little slice of cheese this mm-hmm. big and put it on the scale, and then another piece, and he wraps them up. And the person will buy like six little slices of cheese, and he'll say, all right, that'll be $274.
0: Yeah, I can't identify.
2: The amount of money people spend on cheese.
0: I mean, that tray that came out with the meat and cheese at the Seven Dust show, was like, that's more than my paycheck.
2: The one that Mayor Tiffany was walking around serving people.
0: It's one of my favorite things about that night. Coming up, Poppy, Amy Lee, Courtney LaPlante, end of you. If you are looking for advice and you need help from Uncle Rusty, how do they do it?
2: Send me, send Brian, I don't want to see him, send Brian an email, brian@rock108.com. I mean, I suppose you could send it to me, too. Russ@rock108.com.
0: See, and then you could read it, too.
2: That's true, because then I can formulate my opinions mm-hmm. in advance.
0: Yeah.
2: Although I do like being surprised by them.
0: Get a wheel of cheese. 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
1: Thank you for being a friend.
2: And now, Gunther gets it all twisted.
3: Okay, hold on. I think I got it all twisted.
2: This has been Gunther Gets It All Twisted.

0: 3 days grace. Don't want to go home tonight with Rock 108. I was kind of scanning through the system, Russ, for that picture that I was talking about.
1: JP.
0: Yeah, JP in the Minnesota Vikings cheerleader outfit meeting the Dreaming. I'm trying to find the date on the show. Because
1: where do you get a Vikings cheerleader uniform?
0: I think his significant other at the time had procured the shirt itself, and they were Packer fans. So, okay. I mean, the fact that they actually picked that up and did that, I was like, that's cool. But then it wasn't a skirt. It was a dress. Like, almost like a
1: cheerleaders don't wear dresses.
0: Well, I mean, you didn't want to see all of his hairy legs. it was like a pleated, like,
1: isn't that kind of the point of dressing somebody up as a cheerleader?
0: Look, if he was going to do that, he did good. He did all right.
1: It's kind of like when we send Ned out with a tank top.
0: Yeah.
1: Allison, our last GM, don't ever send Ned out with a tank top.
0: Is that why we got the Sasquatch warning? I'm trying to find. I'll keep scanning through. I know it's in here somewhere. Yeah. Or I have it personally somewhere.
1: I definitely want to see it.
0: I know you do.
1: Yeah. We'll post it.
0: But yeah, okay. So you said for baseball tonight, can you go one more time, Oracle? You said Cubbies tonight, yes?
1: Cubbies are going to win tonight.
0: Okay.
1: They're going to stage a dramatic comeback at Petco Field.
0: Mm-hmm.
1: I think they're going to win by 3.
0: Okay. All right. You putting money on that?
1: No. Red Sox.
0: Oh, boy.
1: I've changed my spin on the Red Sox a little bit.
0: All right.
1: Their coaching sucks so bad.
0: All right.
1: Take out their ace with 83 mm-hmm. pitches last night and then got killed. They went through their entire bullpen in the first game. Red Sox lose by 4.
0: Today, they lose by 4. Mm-hmm. And it's a best of 3, isn't it?
1: Yeah, they're done.
0: It'd be done.
1: They're done. They're going back to the North End having some Regina pizza.
0: Wait, you said they were going to win by 1.
1: I changed my mind.
0: You changed your mind. So you're going to have a bunch of Vinny vomit all over the place. Because he barfed yesterday when they got shut out.
1: Yeah.
0: Oh, man, I'm so sorry.
1: Yeah.
0: You should probably invest in some cleaner.
1: At least he puked on the Yankees sticker on my floor.
0: Right. So, yeah. How about the White Sox? What do you think about the White Sox?
1: White Sox are winners. Do they have to get through Milwaukee, is that?
0: No, because they're on the AL side.
1: Okay.
0: I mean, they got the power of the Pope behind them right now.
1: Yeah, but so does Milwaukee.
0: No.
1: You don't think so?
0: No. The Pope is a White Sox guy.
1: Oh, I see what you're saying.
0: Yeah.
1: Okay.
0: The power of the Pope. He sent them a declaration or something like that? Yeah, because they sent him like the Pope hat that they had at one of their recent games.
1: Yeah.
0: They sent it to him, and in return, he sent back that he wishes nothing but the best of blessings.
1: I'm not down with this Pope. I think he's a phony.
0: Oh.
1: Yeah, the last...
0: Because he's a White Sox fan?
1: Yeah, well, for whatever reason, the last actual Pope we had was Pope John. Every Pope since then has been a phony, sent by Russia. I think Putin sent them.
0: Oh. Pope John, he was really into rugby, wasn't he? Or highlight?
1: That's part of the problem. Yeah. No, Pope John was great.
0: Was he?
1: Yeah.
0: Okay.
1: Trust me.
0: He was Italian, wasn't he?
1: I'm Catholic. Trust me.
0: Okay. Well, we'll see what happens. I wrote it down. You said Red Sox minus 4 tonight.
1: Yeah.
0: Woof. I don't like that. I want the Sox to win. Here's why.
1: Why?
0: Because they're going up against the Yankees.
1: Well, you know what I found out from posting last night? We have more Yankees fans in Iowa than I was aware of.
0: I know.
1: Jesus. Leave me alone, people.
0: Okay. I'm going to pick on you. All right. Russ is going to take over here in just a few moments. Your double shot lunch today, which comes up at noon, looks like to be a traditional double shot lunch.
1: It absolutely is.
0: All right.
1: Seeds and stems.
0: All right. Russ takes over next.
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6: 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My wife is going batshit. She found out about my secret drinking and that I watch porn every time she goes to the store. 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
2: Work it, baby.
1: From the men who are rocking hard. I mean, who

0: Well, it should be on every farmer's playlist for the next couple weeks. Puddle of Mud, She Hates Me. They have a lot of good songs. And we play a bunch of them. Caitlin Clark had a monster night last night. The Fever force a game three with the Aces. It was just, she was on fire. She couldn't miss.
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I don't know. 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It's a great song called Crying Fire from Avatar at Rock 108, presenting Chaos for a Cause 6, Rise of the Machines, along with our friends at Metro Records in Cedar Falls. 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
2: Scattered showers and moistness today, 70 degrees, same forecast for tomorrow. Friday, maybe we have a weekend of nice weather with temperatures sunny and 65 degrees. No rain in the forecast for Friday. Guns N' Roses now.

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Brand new to the A Rotation because you guys upvoted it seriously in the new music survey we post online. All right, I have a treat for you. I just found, I didn't know this existed, Bare Naked Ladies actually recorded a full version of the Big Bang Theory intro song. And if you love the lyrics to that song and the way they wove the history of the Earth into a TV theme song, there's so much more to it. I'm going to play it now for you.

0: 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All right, that wraps up the 11 o'clock hour, 12 noon coming up before you know it. 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
2: 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Double Shot Lunch. We have Pop Evil. We have Green Day. And we have the British band, The Architects, starting us off. This is Broken Mirror at Rock 108.

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no secret to anybody. That's Pop Evil's greatest song. Boy, is that good. Did I overstate it? Sometimes I do. I am a victim of overstating things once in a while. Here's their Halloween song. This is Monster in You. 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

0: Rock 108. That would be Pop Evil wrapping up today's double shot launch. We did Monsters You Made, 155, two from Green Day, two from The Architects, who I like a lot out of Great Britain. Thanks for listening. The double shot lunch is sponsored by the Peddler's Fork Restaurant right here in Cedar Rapids off Center Point Road. 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
1: Yeah, the problem is we haven't had enough rain in the past month, so we're getting more today with temperatures near 70 degrees. Scattered showers tomorrow, 68. Things are clearing. Sunny skies and 65 degrees on Friday. It's 3 days grace at Rock 108.

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0: Well, we're looking at scattered showers. Shocking, isn't it? Temperatures around 70 degrees, scattered 68 tomorrow, and mostly sunny. Maybe we'll have a sun-filled weekend. 65 for the high temperature on Friday. It's Marilyn Manson at Rock 108.

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1: Headline Chaos for a Cause, Rise of the Machines. It's Gravecore with Pretty Insane.

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Chaos for Cause 6, Rise of the Machines. That's Gravecore with their song for this year's Chaos for Cause. And a banger. I think maybe the best one they've ever put out. That's pretty insane at Rock 108.

0: That would be a great band to open Chaos for a Cause.
1: White Zombie?
0: Yeah.
1: Might have a hard time getting that one.
0: Okay, Rob Zombie.
1: Yeah, we could probably get him.
0: Opening for Gravecore.
1: Yeah, I mean, that's what it would have to be.
0: Yeah, right? We'd have to explain to Rob that, you know, it's kind of like Gravecore owns this thing.
1: Like, listen, Rob, you might have been an inspiration. But you're not Gravecore. You're no Gravecore. I mean, you can try. You can try, but no guarantees.
0: It's true. We have our own rock stars here in Iowa. We don't need you.
1: We don't need you, Rob.
0: We'd like to have you, but we don't need you. Mm-hmm. Chaos for a Cause tickets on sale now at rock108.com. Yeah. I hear Tori is going to be making an appearance.
1: That's hilarious.
0: Because she's a machine.
1: Yeah, and she's taking over.
0: She's been begging to go to the show.
1: In many ways, she already has. Just waiting for her to continue the trend.
0: I haven't told the audience, the BBC, which is the British Broadcasting Network, BBC Corporation, Council? British Broadcasting Corporation.
1: Yeah.
0: They sent me an email wanting to do an interview about Tori.
1: That's funny. I mean, of all things, they want to know about Tori. What? We'll get you over there.
0: They'd never call. The BBC has never called saying, could we get an interview with Ned?
1: No.
0: Brian?
1: Well, who needs us?
0: But Tori? Yeah, sure.
1: Okay. How do we talk to this woman?
0: She's becoming an international star.
1: She has, in a weird way.
0: And you know why? Because we're not faking her. We're telling everybody that she's just a very insignificant, very flawed DJ.
1: Mm-hmm. Yeah. And that's what we are, too. So, BBC, give us a call.
0: Yeah, but she's more flawed.
1: Yeah, true. Yeah, good point. Mind you, all the thirst traps that came out for her when she was announced originally.
0: I know. Weren't they great?
1: My God. Like, oh, my God. It's like, guys, she's digital, dude.
0: I know. They didn't care.
1: They did not care. They still don't care. Ready.
0: Yeah.
1: Ready to see what she could provide.
0: I mean, we can put pictures of Ned up.
1: I mean, yeah, we could. You can do AI pictures.
0: But it doesn't have the same impact as those Tory pictures.
1: No, I mean, I guess I am my own thirst trap.
0: I could run you through AI and turn you into something.
1: Oh, yeah. I mean, I don't know what something that is.
0: I could, but it would feel creepy because I'd have to keep giving it instructions on how to make you better looking.
1: Yeah, as long as you're breathing heavily while you're doing it.
0: A little bit extra hair. And, God.
1: God.
0: All right. I think we've done enough. You ready to go?
1: Yeah.
0: 30 minutes commercial free for Club Ned. Kicks off with Stone Temple Pilots next. Everybody have a nice day. Rusty Balls out of here.
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3: I am smelling like the roses, somebody.

3 days grace. Don't want to go home tonight. New rock from those guys on Rock 108. Hey, it's Ned Clocked In, man. Happy Wednesday today. How you doing today? I'm doing pretty good. I finally went and saw the Resident Evil movie last night. If you've been listening to me for almost 12 years now, you know that I'm a Resident Evil fan. So seeing a adaptation of the popular game series up on the big screen, well, I've been through a lot since 2002 when they had the Mila Jovovich ones or whatever. Those were insane. But the newest one, I gotta admit, you know, it might be very light when it comes to, like, the stuff in the movie and the games, but it was pretty good.

0: Zach Cregger made it, and he's the same guy that made Weapons, which Weapons was fantastic. And Resident Evil, I got to give it to them. It had the bones of like what you would do in a zombie apocalypse. Like, what would you really do? You know what you would do a lot? Swear a lot. Swear a lot and think that you can survive this thing. But in reality, you're not Superman. But I think he did a pretty good job with it. I'd go see it again. I would buy it on Blu-ray when that opportunity shows up. But I know most people stream things nowadays, don't they? Pantera, Theory of a Dead Man and more coming your way next.
1: Time for another 2A at 220p on Rock 108. I'm Russ with the guru of guns and knives for Midwest Shooting in Hiawatha. It's Wade.
2: Hey, Russ.
1: You have a beautiful knife display. I was there at shooting at Leagues last night, and I hadn't been in for a few months, and I saw this beautiful display. Tons of knives.
2: We're starting to expand our knife selection.
1: Okay.
2: So right now, we've got about half of them that we've ordered in. 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But right now, we have between 250 and 300 different models. Fixed blades, switch blades, regular folding knives. A lot of different brands. Microtech, Kershaw, Gerber, Civivi are some of the others. Boker, just to name some of the ones that we have in right now. There'll be more coming, but it just takes a little bit of time to actually get them shipped once right. We order them.
1: Talk to me, City Kid. I've never had a knife, but I see everybody in Iowa seems to have a knife on their side. Why?
2: Well, there's some really mean boxes that need opened every once in a while.
1: Yeah, I guess. Aside from that, hunters, I guess, use them.
2: So a knife is just a tool, and it's a useful tool. And so people who like guns also tend to like knives. And, you know, some of the people who like knives get into excruciating detail with it. And it's really exciting. We've got a couple guys on staff that just absolutely love knives.
1: I posted a picture on Facebook of your knife display, and people were asking me really deep questions about knives, and I had no clue what they were even talking about.
2: Yeah, they evaluate everything. You know, the types of steel, the types of the handle, the locking mechanism.
1: Right.
2: You know, it just goes into a lot of depth, and it's a lot of fun.
1: So would you call these high-end knives you're stocking?
2: I would say we have a variety. Right now, we have everything in from $30-ish, and the high-end right now, the Microtech's at about $400.
1: Wow, you can spend $400 on a knife?
2: Easily. In the knife industry, that's really considered more almost mid-range. 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
1: really?
2: Not quite. It's starting to get to the higher end, but $300 to $500 for certain brands of knives are not unrealistic.
1: Well, there you go. 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
2: 66 out right now, a little misty and a little bit more rain coming this way too. And then tomorrow, what's tomorrow? Oh yeah, another day of

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0: 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Now that I say that, it makes me wonder if I can watch Tiny Toons Adventures like anywhere. 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Why is that? 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I guess I have to go the old pirate route in that case, don't I? 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

Evanescence, tell me when you've had enough on Rock 108. Hey, it's Ned. I've always been a big movie guy, always going to be a big movie guy, and it's very rare for me to get out and see a movie that I like to go see, because, you know, having a 5 and 3 year old, they want to go see the funny movie, you know, animated Disney or whatever. So being able to see a movie that I like, very small chance. So finally, last night, I finally got to go see Resident Evil at Marcus Crossroads in Waterloo. And I went by myself. I've never been to a movie by myself before. And I didn't, you know, I kind of was like, I've never done this before. It's kind of weird. Like, I always thought, like, seeing a movie was like a community thing. You bring all your friends. And this just kind of worked out. I'm like, this is the only time I'm able to see this damn thing. So I went, had my refillable popcorn bucket. And I got to say, pretty cozy. Pretty cozy just sitting there. Because once the movie goes on, dude, it's just like no one's going to talk to each other. So who cares? But I did see Resident Evil. And again, as a big fan of the movie or the games and everything that I've been watching since whatever, I've been through thick and thin through that damn franchise, whether it be Resident Evil 6 or Survivor or any of the crazy ass movies that have come out since 2002, where it's just Mia Jovovich doing

0: and karate kicks up in the sky. I've seen it all. So now we have Zach Gregor that comes along and does this movie. And, you know, everyone's pretty angry at the fact that it doesn't have all the main characters. It doesn't have all the stuff. And, you know, honestly, dude, like, games these days are so cinematic. Do you really need another one of, like, a movie that's, like, basically a movie in the video game? Like, they're making a God of War TV show. They made the Halo TV show. Halo sucked. The TV show was awful. It's like, you know what? Just play the games at this point. Now they have God of War coming out, which is going to have Dave Bautista as Kratos. And that's cool. I mean, he fits the motif. But it's like, the games are all so cinematic already. It's like, do we really need to do this? Oh, that's right. Because you know why? Because we're going to fall for it. Because we're going to spend all that sweet subscription fee in order to do this. I knew it. But go check out Resident Evil. It's pretty good.
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1: 66 out right now, raining and rainy and all that kind of stuff. Tomorrow, guess what? 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So enjoy it.

Russ, Ned, Alex, Boston Mike, and a phony named Tori. 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

0: It's just a new die for you on Rock 108. Hey, it's Ned. Stick around, man. 30 minutes of nonstop rock / and Mudvayne all coming your way next. And don't forget, if you head on over to rock108.com, you can check out all the cool concerts that are coming in town, including the one that we announced yesterday, Daughtry's special acoustic show, going to be at the Paramount Theater next February, which just in time for Valentine's Day, right? It's funny. I was looking at, just Facebook in general, and all of a sudden I see this scroll of Daughtry's audition for, what was it called? American Idol, years and years ago. And he looked like such a young little boy, but now he's got quite the career ahead of him at this point, doesn't he? Yeah, he's doing pretty good for himself. You know, I don't know who won that year. I know Daughtry didn't win, but does anyone know who happened to win that year? Should have been Daughtry, right, at that point? Yeah. Well, check out Daughtry. Going to be coming to the Paramount Theater in February. 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

0: up when you're talking to me. Ned says that to me all the time.
1: Every day, man. I mean, it's like I walk in and you're not even talking to me and I'm just like, stop. I haven't even had my coffee yet.
0: Hey, you know that that arena rock show thing that's coming to the powerhouse?

0: let's be kind and say 50 plus.
1: Okay, yeah.
0: 50 years of age and older.
1: Mm-hmm.
0: Well, apparently they figured out that those people don't like general admission where you have to stand.
1: No.
0: For the entire show.
1: That makes sense.
0: Doesn't it? I didn't even think about that. Because they had them at Club 5, which is standing only.
1: Right, yeah. They want to sit down. Their knees are getting a little achy.
0: Yeah, I would want to be able to sit once in a while. So they moved it to the Paramount Theater now.
1: Oh, they did?
0: Yeah.
1: Oh, that's cool. All right.
0: But I don't know how they assigned the seats. Are they just first come, first serve?
1: Maybe.
0: I don't know.
1: Yeah, it's funny you mentioned that, too, because I've noticed that a lot of festivals now, especially, you know, aging rock festivals, have now where you can bring your own lawn chair.
0: That's great. That's the way it should be.
1: Back in the day, it was all general admission. Everyone create the pit. And nowadays, there's a lawn chair section. Yep. And it's because I think about it. I'm like, oh, why is everyone still sitting down? Why? Well, come on. It's a big rock show. And I'm like, oh, that's right. These bands are all like 30, right. 40 years old now. It's like,
0: they have an audience of aging people as well that don't like to stand the whole time. Definitely not going down into the mosh pit.
1: I had a learning experience at Rockfest this past year. I was there for about 4 days, you know, and 4 days of just standing, running, walking, whatever. And at the final show, The Offspring, which was the last one that played on the last day, we were like, oh, my God, I think I'm dying. And we realized that we didn't take enough breaks that we should have. And it's like, why didn't we take it? It was hot. You also had the Canadian wildfires going on. But for some reason, our brains were like, all right. And also, our campsite was a mile away. So there was no running to the campsite, taking a break, unless you wanted to walk a mile. It was find a spot to sit, which we should have done maybe a couple more times.
0: Why? What was the outcome?
1: The outcome was all of a sudden, The Offspring was up. We both all looked at each other, said, I can't do this anymore. I can't.
0: Oh, really? That tired? You had to leave?
1: I'm so tired. And I was chafing. And I wanted to beat people to the showers because I'm like, I'm like sweating to death. There's dirt in places I don't want to talk about.
0: So you had showers?
1: Yeah, they had showers. So it's nice. Mind you,
0: nice.
1: They're a little, a little bit frugal, but you make
0: whatever.
1: It work.
0: It's
1: I don't care. It's hot. It's water on my face.
0: Right.
1: And back in the day, I used to be able to do that. Full 3 days, man. Let's do five more. And now I'm like, let's bring a lawn chair next time.
0: Absolutely.
1: Yes, and I think with that arena rock show, maybe that's what's going on as well, too.
0: Speaking of which, we have two exclusive concert information, not necessarily announcement.
1: Oh, yeah, yeah.
0: But concert information. Tomorrow morning at 8 o'clock,
1: mm-hmm.
0: Brian is announcing a Christmas show.
1: Oh, cool.
0: Kind of a cool Christmas show.
1: Yeah, yeah. If you do a little research, you might be able to figure it out.
0: So that's at 8 o'clock tomorrow morning.
1: Mm-hmm.
0: And then at 1 o'clock tomorrow afternoon, I have Nick Abate from the Velocity Festival on the air with me. We're going to do a quick little recap of the festival.
1: Yeah, yeah.
0: And then we're going to announce exclusively on the air.
1: Mm-hmm.
0: The dates for next year's Velocity Festival.
1: Very cool. That means we're on to year three now.
0: Year three.
1: Yeah.
0: The dates have been secured. There's definitely going to be a three-day festival again next year.
1: That's cool.
0: And at 1 o'clock tomorrow, Nick and I will be on the air announcing the dates.
1: I'm glad that the state can sustain that, right? You know, everyone goes to Wisconsin. Everyone goes to Minnesota. All the big, big, big, big, big markets. And fortunately now, we have a three-day festival right in our backyard
0: that
1: we can
0: and
1: go to.
0: I think they're reasonable with their expectations because it's in a small state.
1: Yeah.
0: It's in the middle of nowhere, but it's at an iconic venue that everybody wants to see.
1: Mm-hmm.
0: So they're not going to do, 60, 70,000 people.
1: No, no. It's the perfect size for what it is.
0: It's a very manageable size.
1: Yes.
0: Yeah.
1: And there's parking. And it's funny, like when I was out there, a couple months ago, and actually last month, I suppose.
0: Yeah.
1: Well, wait, it is this month. It's still September, right?
0: Right.
1: It feels like all month.
0: I know.
1: I was my setup was right across from where the Field of Dreams is. And it's like, I went there before all this happened and it was just that. And now it's like this compound of baseball and concerts and all this stuff.
0: It's a big complex now.
1: It's like, whoa, it's cool. It's cool.
0: Could you walk over to the real Field of Dreams, the original?
1: Easily. Yeah. I mean, all I had to do was go over the little bridge right there. And I was right there. And I'm like, this is cool, man. The fact that we have this in our backyard is pretty awesome.
0: It's our only festival. It's Iowa's only festival.
1: Mm-hmm.
0: It's a great time. It's manageable size wise.
1: Yeah.
0: You can bring your own seating.
1: Yes, you can. You can have there's your, fold out seating right there.
0: Right.

0: Dyersville might have to consider doing more hotels. I know it's only like twice a year for the big baseball game and Velocity Fest, but maybe one extra hotel.
1: You can get a hotel in Dubuque and it's a 20-minute drive.
0: No, it's about 45.
1: Is it really?
0: About 45. Waterloo, about an hour. So choose your one you want to go to, I suppose. Okay. So, yeah.
1: And I told Nick that you are a concert professional at Rock 108.
0: Mm-hmm.
1: I told Nick that you said it was one of the most well-run festivals that you've been to.
0: Mm-hmm. Yeah, I mean, everyone was great about it, too, is that when, you know, the storm started showing up, everyone just went to their cars, and it wasn't that far. You know, if you had to go to your car because of the lightning that showed up, everyone respectfully went to their vehicles. It was no big deal. It was like, everyone's so well nice here. It's the Midwest nice going on here. I've been to festivals where everyone's a complete D-bag. That one was super nice, man. I enjoyed that.
1: Yeah.
0: They had it figured out. So tune in tomorrow for some big stuff coming our way through
1: 8 Velocity. 8 o'clock and 1 Christmas o'clock. Show. 8 a.m. and 1 p.m.
0: It's best if you just keep your radio on the entire time.
1: Yeah, watch it.
0: Or the app, whatever you got. 420 today, though. God, it just won't stop raining. It won't stop raining. And Russ immediately said, can we do this one because of God, it won't stop raining? Because it's raining again, Russ.
1: Say it like me.
0: Why won't it stop raining? And it's...
1: I don't sound like
0: it's an old school one, and because and no, it's not raining, man. Unfortunately,
1: it's raining, man. Hallelujah! It's no, it's not. But this is a song by Supertramp that just popped into my memory because it's been raining so much.
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6: Welcome new employee Cindy with the purple hair.
5: Yep, tattoo apprentice and shop assistant. So if you head on into Odin's Mark, you can say hello, and then she can learn how to tattoo. You can help her out.
6: So I imagine the way a shop assistant works, I know what an apprentice does.
5: Yes.
6: But I imagine what a shop assistant would do at a place like Odin's Mark Tattoo in Independence is a shop assistant. Sean will be doing a tattoo, and he will drop one of his little pieces.
5: Yeah.
6: And he'll say, what's her name?
5: Sydney.
6: Sydney, can you pick that up for me, please? Sterilize it again.
5: Well, I think once you drop it on the ground, I think you got to throw it out at that point.
6: Oh, you don't reuse them?
5: No, definitely not.
6: Really? The needles don't get reused?
5: No. that's a huge violation. You can't do that. It's like sharing a needle, dude.
6: In my day, they used to put them in a thing called an autoclave, which sterilized them, and then you'd reuse them again. So they're all now single use.
5: I'm pretty sure, because every time Juno would get a needle out, he'd have like it in a plastic thing that looked like it came straight out of like a hospital and rip it open, and that would be the fresh one.
6: That sounds much cleaner.
5: It is very clean. So, I guess when you're dealing with that, that's credit to Juno on that, keeping clean needles, man.
6: Or I'm running out of gray number three. Can you get me some gray number three? Three ink.
5: What was that one? Love potion number 9. Can you give me love potion number 9, please? Thank you. Love potion number 9.
6: I mean, I know in the barber shop, the assistants sweep up the hair after the cuts.
5: Yeah, I would assume so.
6: Oh, that's it.
5: What?
6: Mop up the blood.
5: Do
6: people bleed a lot and all over the floor when they get tattoos?
5: You know, if you're a big bleeder, possibly. that's a lot of blood. You might have to reconsider your selection.
6: The answer is no. They don't.
5: Yeah. Yes. If you want quality stuff, man, Odin's Mark Tattoo and Metaphysical Emporium. Go check them out.
6: Just being a dope.
5: Super Tramp. It's raining and God, it won't stop. So they wrote a whole song about it.
6: One of Judgy John's favorite bands that for years he's been asking us to put on the 420. We always put them off.
5: Yeah.
6: It's been raining 1,000 times. Why have we only thought of this today? I don't know, man.
5: I don't know. So let's see if the
6: rain. John said he can't listen today. He's at a doctor's appointment.
5: Of course he is. No one really saves time for us.
6: Oh, wait a minute. From the doctor's office, he just said, a 10-year drought doesn't sound so bad now, does it?
5: I'll take the rain over a drought, though. My lawn looks beautiful.
6: Do you remember when we had the drought and Tom was crying?
5: Need
6: rain. We made rain sticks.
5: We did.
6: And we brought in rain sticks and everything. I wonder if they make anti-rain sticks so we can get it to stop raining so they can get harvest started.
5: Harvest sticks at that point.
6: Harvest sticks.
5: Yeah, gonna get a harvest stick. Super Tramp, it's raining again. 319-234-5369 on the text line. Send a message to Rusty Jock on Facebook. Drag on 8.

0: can't beat a good sax.
1: And that Super Tramp is raining again on Rock on the Waves.
2: Everybody likes good sax once in a while.
1: Yeah, good. Keep it saxy.
2: I listened to that song, and I can't believe how different rock radio was back then. That was a rock radio hit.
1: Yeah. Yeah, it's weird how much has changed.
2: Oh, my God, has it changed. For the better, I might add.
1: Yeah, I mean, it's a little heavier these days compared to that.
2: Rock went through a time when it definitely wasn't rocking.
1: Yeah, the definition has changed, right? Yeah. You know, it's like rock. That at the time was rock and roll.
2: Yeah,
1: you know?
2: Yeah. I mean, look, not a bad song. Yeah. I mean, it fit the day. Definitely fit the vibe for today.
1: Definitely a vibe.
2: And I, you know what? I never mind hearing saxophones in music. I love it.
1: Look up at some point. There's an old YouTube video of a guy called Super Sexy Sax Man. And he just goes around doing the George Michael thing. And he would go into like a college dorm room. And just like, this guy's awesome.
2: Yeah, exactly. Oh, wait a minute. Pardon me. I got something stuck in my throat.
1: Okay, well.
2: Okay, Chris Harryman. The weather sucks, but that song did put a smile on my face. Good pick for today.
1: Yeah.
2: The saxophone intro. Oh, God, make it stop. Gemini, mute immediately. Arg, arg, arg.
1: Arg?
2: That was from Mike Holub.
1: All right.
2: Args. Mike Polkrab, who is not related to Mike Holub.
1: Oh.
2: Always been a big Roger Hodgson fan. Super Tramp, I like. This is quirky enough to be just a fun song for today.
1: Yeah, maybe just for today.
2: Steve Hyatt. Here we go. I am a huge fan of Super Tramp. And even though this is the corniest song they ever wrote, I agree it is.
1: Mm-hmm.
2: I love the song and I love everything they did. Roger Hodgson was a genius that most people don't know about.
1: I don't know.
2: He wrote and produced and was a musical savant back in the day. And he actually had not a solo album, but a duo album with somebody else. And I'm trying to think of the other dude's name right now. It's not coming to me. Troy Long from Long Impressions in Waverly. They do all of our merch.
1: Yeah.
2: And can do your merch, too. And print on demand. You have an idea? You just want one shirt? He can do it. You have an idea? You just want 20 shirts? He can do it.
1: I like that. That's cool.
2: And he'll help you design, too. He's good at that.
1: Yeah.
2: Anyway, Troy Long, Long Impressions, says, it's wimpy again.
1: Yeah.
2: I think I aged 20 years listening to it. Sorry, Troy. His body's been given out for a while anyway.
1: So. All right.
2: Heavy Metal Mama, were you guys taking a 420 break before 20 music meeting today?
1: That's every day, right?
2: Yeah, she said she does remember it from back in the day.
1: Okay.
2: Steve Hyatt. No, he had a solo album.
1: Oh.
2: Left Supertramp in 83 and made an album a few years later. Wasn't very good. I'm trying to think of the song. I know I played it.
1: I don't even know.
2: Jace Malvin, you guys should have brought Mike Waters in for that song.
1: I think it's played on there. I don't know, though.
2: If he was still here, we would have. It's definitely a Waters kind of song.
1: A Waters kind of song.
2: Tony Riederreiter, if a song starts with a saxophone, you know it's a banger.
1: Yep.
2: See, some people love the sax.
1: I used to bring back the sax, man. You know who probably bring it back? If Allborn is bringing back like banjos and stuff, they could bring a sax in.
2: I freaking love Allborn. I wish they'd come play for us.
1: I know.
2: Brooke Powerroth says, that's Iowa's theme song.
1: Yeah, no doubt for right now. Jeez.
2: Russ Oaks. Hey, Russ, where you been? It's been a while. I might be an old bastard, but I loved it. No, it's okay. It's not age dependent. I didn't think you guys could beat yesterday's Succorama, but you did, says James Blockhouse.
1: Yeah, see, like, I love how I quickly forget what yesterday was.
2: Tim Solomon from Upstream Computers and superintendent of the wonderful, progressive Colfax School District.
1: All right.
2: Us old-timers remember this clearly. Great choice to celebrate my mom Shirley's 77th birthday today. Happy birthday, Shirley.
1: Very cool.
2: Shirley's a great grandma name.
1: God, it is, man.
2: Isn't it?
1: Holy crap.
2: Yeah.
1: And don't call me Shirley.
2: Shirley, you must be joking. Kurt Mann, not my favorite Supertramp song, but considering the weather, Man Cave approves it.
1: Mm.
2: And yes, Russ, I did work today.
1: Oh, good job.
2: Well, what's the deal? What, did they lay out early? What's going on?
1: Yeah, really. I want to be let out early.
2: Colonel Clink, Ryan Clink, boy, I think playing that song would have had the opposite effect of being dry, because I think listening to it would... make you cry.
1: Okay. I was like, where is he going with this?
2: Which would only add to the rain.
1: Oh, Mike Douglas.
2: That's all I have. What do you have?
1: Text line wise, Wendy Orr says, OMG Russ, this is the second time recently you've taken me back to my youth with a song. Always loved Supertramp. Saw them at least six times. They are much better songs you could have chosen, though. Not happy about the rain, but Russ will benefit tomorrow.
2: Yes, we did it based totally on title.
1: Yeah.
2: There are much better Supertramp. And I think John did play one. Didn't John have us play?
1: I swear he did.
2: I think we finally did it for John.
1: Yeah. Fred the Locksmith, I've always been a heavy metal fan, but I'm not ashamed to admit that I like Supertramp.
2: Right.
1: Ryan Shackleton, fun song, but you missed an opportunity for a song from The Crow. It can't rain all the time. Oh, from the movie The Crow.
2: Got Who did it? It?
1: I don't know. I guess I got to look at the soundtrack. P1 Mr. Beard from Luzerne. The bar has been set lower now thanks to this song. Don't do that again or I'll have to call James Cameron. Good day, gents. Chad from Clarksville. Jesus, throw this in a can and burn it. I'd rather hear the rain than this. I do love a good rain in jazz, though.
2: Yeah.
1: Corey Loeb, please turn this 420 off. P1 Patrolman P. Good song, just not for your rotation. Remember, Jack asked if there was ever gonna rain. When will it rain? Yeah, that's
2: what it was. Right.
1: P1 Can Shed from Dundee. 0 out of 5 cans. That sucks so bad. No. Just awful. No rotation. Don Summers. Forget the haters. The song is perfectly okay. From Mr. Number Russ. I'm an old geezer like you, but damn, that song was bad back then, and it's still bad. Get off my lawn, you bastard.
2: Look, I can't disagree with you that it's not the best song in the world.
1: Yeah.
2: Again, we did it based solely on the weather.
1: Yes.
2: It's an environmental pick today.
1: It's the environmental pick song, yes. P1 Gas Man, excellent song. No rain in Waterloo for the whole day so far. Just keep the rains in Cedar Rapids or down in Africa. Aaron from Denver. Thank you. This is bad. Sounds like a crappy AI. Sounds like crappy AI. Turn it off already. Wow.
2: No. Yeah.
1: The best AI at that time was the movie Tron. Russell from Morley. Anytime it keeps raining, I think of Rainy Days from Ice Nine Kills. But this song definitely fits well.
2: We could have played Rainy Days and Mondays. Oh, always man. Get me down.
1: See, I have a song that I'm going to play after this. It has nothing to do with rain, but the fact that September is ending.
2: You're not.
1: I have to.
2: I did a double shot by them today, and I said, I'm not going to play that song. I refuse.
1: I'm back to bring it out, because I'm going to. You know what I'm talking about, Frank from Chipola. Wow, brings back memories for his old bastards. I can almost hear the crackle of the needle. Good song, and it fits no longer on this station. 1 out of 5.
2: No, it doesn't.
1: A cool sax. Yeah. That dude, Roy. Huh, did you guys put on the wrong record? I'm not complaining, and it seems perfectly flying for today's weather. But you made me walk over to the stereo and made sure I had on the right station. Classics are classics for a reason. 5 out of 5. Uh-huh. And there's a bunch of yes, so I'm going to do just a couple more. Eva from Etheridge, Anamosa, or Eva Etheridge from Anamosa. I get that it was for a bit, but why? That's not rock. It was back in 1970-something.
2: Is that the year? Do you know that's the year? I don't think so. I think that was mid-80s.
1: From Mr. Number, Russ owes $350 for bringing this crap in.
2: Why $350?
1: Because that is what we decreased the price to get people to come in and donate to the Iowa Giving Crew.
2: Can we talk about that?
1: Yes.
2: Nobody has messaged us.
1: Not one.
2: To donate this year. Oh, what happened to all our old donators? Donors. Not donators, donors.
1: But donators.
2: we need, look, this is a hard year, we understand, but it's also a hard year for all the people we're trying to get the meals to.
1: Mm-hmm.
2: So those who can, should.
1: Yeah.
2: I think 13,000 was last year's number.
1: That total from chaos and everything.
2: Right, and everything went up this year, price-wise, obviously.
1: Mm-hmm.
2: So we would like to beat that $13,000 number. We are the biggest fundraiser of the Iowa Giving Crew's Operation Give Birds.
1: Yeah.
2: Nobody else raises as much money for this program as you, our listeners, do. So thank you. We value you.
1: Yeah, we really do, man.
2: And it's what we're known for. This is the one charity we do every year.
1: Yeah, donate if you can. I mean, and of course, you can still get your tickets to Chaos for a Cause, which is, you know, an awesome way to do it. But being a mega donor would be rad.
2: And if you can't, if you have $20 to spare, just go to rock108.com and buy a ticket or 2 or 3 or 10.
1: Yeah.
2: And that money goes directly. We take none of that. The ticket money goes 100%. Goes right to the cause. So you're making a donation just by buying tickets, whether you use them or not, which I know really aggravates Cody, when I say that,
1: and hear him driving around.
2: But
1: right,
2: you don't
1: now
2: have to go to the show; just buy a ticket.
1: Well, and then top of that too, you know, I think about it, like the tickets cost in general too. Like touring costs cost a lot of money these days. Like so far, it's said that the Slipknot tickets for the Soldier Field are going to be starting at $80.
2: That's ridiculous.
1: $20 is all it takes to see a Slipknot better than Slipknot show at Chaos for a Cause.
2: Oh, and Gravecore's complaining. You know how much fake blood costs?
1: Yeah, dude. Is it? Yeah, there's a lot of it. Trust me, I've seen it, man. Well, get your join us at Chaos for a Cause, and I'll close. And I'm going to end with Red Ransom because I think it's funny. Great choice, Russ. Incredibly appropriate for today. By the way, an anti-rain stick is called an umbrella.
2: Why didn't we think of that?
1: That's good.
2: Yeah, that's good.
1: He figured it out for us, and I appreciate that. Well, Supertramp, it's rain. Oh, dude, I found my orange.
2: Hey, listen to you.
1: I have wanted to eat this for like an hour. So ready for orange, man. I don't know what it is. Well, Supertramp, it's raining again. Rock 108's Face of Age, comment, share. Do it there. Sound good, Russ?
2: See you.
1: I'm doing it because you didn't. Because September's ending, and Billy Joe Armstrong has something to say about that. Someone wake up the Green Day guy. September's done.

Another day, another shift, another round of annoying bosses. Don't just wake up. Wake the f*** up. Kickstart your day. Rock 108. 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

0: Moon Fever, Bury Me, their newest one on Rock 108, and voted pretty highly by you, too. Always cool to have those guys, and hopefully they make a stop by here at some point again. If you're looking for something fun to watch on the internet, which I spend way too much time doing, and you probably know of this guy. His name is Mullet Review. Yeah, he's this dude that kind of looks like my twin brother, but with a mullet. And you can check him out on, you know, YouTube and Facebook. But what he does is he goes around all around the country and just does reviews of Chinese buffets until he gets food poisoning. And this thing he always looks for at a Chinese buffet, and I don't know what it is. You go to a Chinese buffet, you have so many different things, of course, right? Why do they always have pizza that looks just awful? So that's like his number one thing, SEO hit. And his delivery is just so dry and perfect. And yeah, if you're looking for a good laugh, Mullet Review up on Facebook and YouTube and all those places too, because, you know, why not try to get food poisoning from the Chinese buffet in the most random spots? Wage War and Shine Down coming your way next for you on Rock 108.
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0: 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Hey, it's Ned. 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
0: 66 out right now, a little misty and rainy too. Tomorrow going to be more of the same with a high of 68.

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2: 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Is it Darth Vader or Vader the Wrestler? Which one? But first, some newer stuff from Armored Saint. It's called One Chain.

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0: 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It's Rock 108.
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2: 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More of the same. 68 and rain all day.

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0: Nickelback on Rock 108, their newest one, Rattle the Cage. Hey, it's Ned. I'm out of here, man. Done for the day. Hard Drive XL with Lou Brutus is in next. Find me on Facebook. As always, Ned on Air. You can also find me on Twitch, Instagram, and the other one, TikTok. Twitch, Twitter, and my God, there's so many of them at this point. Just type in Ned on Air. You'll find them all. I'll see you tomorrow, though. Hard Drive Lou is in next. See ya.
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